0: I'll be out, baby. Thanks for helping. Have a good night.
1: Have a good night. 1802.
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Dental 104, can I get a rolling clearance? Record 4. Houston Highway 6, Mile Post 274. Colorado Plate, David Frank, Union, Henry 49. 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

0: Robert 75143.
1: Break it over. Driver's out of Colorado. John Adam King. Ocean Victor Adam Charlie. First name is Jordan. John Ocean Roberts. David Adam Nora. Middle initial is William. Date of birth is 4/28/1998. Out of Colorado.
0: Report. Down that plate.

0: Hi, Paul 707.
1: Paul 64, west 41, wind speed.
0: First at Jordan Column, last of John Adam King, Ocean Victor.
1: Adam
0: Charles 428, 1999. Is that correct? I'm sorry, your volume is low. Can you send? Okay, showing clear record. Do you have an allowance?

0: months old, and the plate was seized 11/22/2024.
1: Okay. So the plate belonged to the previous owner.
0: Yeah, I'm sorry, it still belongs to a Warren Trap party. The expiration was September 2025, but the vehicle sold 11/20/24.
1: I copy. All right, thank you.
0: Thank you, okay.
2: 11/12, can you copy my vehicle?
0: Go ahead.
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0: Go ahead.
2: Trailer plate, Boy Paul Ida, 475, break for 3.
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0: General Air Force, regarding the call for clearance, thank you for the detailed information and call for me. Thank you.
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0: 161 from command. If you could be ready to provide me with weather every 30 minutes and go ahead and do the next one at 1830, if you would.
1: Party is restrained in a permanent protection room. Let me know if you need further on that. Party out of Minnesota is showing clear valid on a Class David. And the RP is showing shutdown.
0: Copy, 1813.

0: can we clear my PCR and then start me on the new?
1: District 7, this is a request out of District 4 for a Type 6 UTV. Parcel County Beach Creek Campground looking north, seeing a plume of smoke. District 7, I acknowledge.
0: Illinois.
1: 41817.
0: Yes, CDL out of Illinois. Last of Tom, Ocean, Mary, Edward, Charlie.
2: I'll be on scene. Also, if Northwest has someone available, we'll probably need a hand getting them down the stairs.
0: Sue, this is 425-1963.
1: 1818.

0: westbound at the 245.
1: Go ahead, 465.
0: There's a semi truck that's making the right hand. Out here doing traffic control. Can I help him?
1: Yeah, that's a good contact.

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Party screen, no injuries, information, okay.

0: Denver R 54. I'm on duty in Cadbury for miles.
1: 58 guide guns.
0: Evening miles are 3024. Put me in travel status down to Colorado Springs for construction overtime.
1: I copy. 1822.
2: 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Repeating for Evergreen Fire Station 1, Engine 131, Rescue 142, and Medic 124 on an MBA, 3900 block, correction 39,000 block of Upper Bear Creek Road. 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

0: 904 Upper Bear Creek Road, which is going to be probably about a mile-ish east of that location near the lake. Other RPs are reporting at the lake. They are all saying that the cyclist versus the vehicles. Do you want me to append all these calls, or do you want different tones for all of them?
1: I'll let you know if we need to separate these calls out.
0: Copy, thank you. Thank you.

0: Right, their tow is on scene. About some people getting into my truck into the truck.
1: Rescue 142 in.
2: Rescue 142 in, agent 35.

bicycle. Male is having a breathing that is injured, though. Sounds like it's going to be closer to the 33904 Upper Bear Creek Road. I do believe these are the same calls. Law enforcement's en route as well.

0: Point Adam 26 or 29 for
1: Yes, sir, just an update. It appears that the power is off now. We're still requesting Corps to arrive. Given no more arcing or sparking or smoldering, we're going to go ahead and dismiss 151. And we'll stay on scene until Corps gets here.

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1: Stand by for second weather. Up 3, dry, 63, down 1. Whipple, 43, up 2. RH, 31, down 2. Probability of ignition, 60%. No change. No copy.
2: Okay. So, that's your all on the last character?
1: Same one.
3: Push 151.
4: Yeah, we cleared from this COVID down into district.
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0: can you take a blocking position in the eastbound lane? We're in a driveway, but you're on a blind corner.
1: You're partly broken. I heard blocking eastbound lane.
0: That's affirmed.

0: 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I'd be RO, first Russell.
1: 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Sure, 24, clear valid 92, adult regular.
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3: 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How far is this call?
4: Idaho truck place, Young Lincoln 7394, break it over.
3: Responding to the MVA in Upper Bear Creek Road, stand down, repeating 10, stand down at 1836.

Eva's Mary Young, Tom Robert Ocean. There's no middle initial. Date of birth is 1/2 of 1981, out of North Carolina.

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1: 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I'm only doing a non-commercial. 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

0: Memorize 18. Can you copy a message for relay to the Jeffco, Jeff Tom, break?
1: Hi.
0: I believe they have a concert tonight at the Red Rocks. The traffic here is backed up on the 470 eastbound to Highway 8. So just for the information, the traffic queue has made it to 470.

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0: vehicles that were backed onto the highway at 470. Is it both directions or just one?
1: Nope, just eastbound, 470 to highway, westbound to highway, still look clean.
0: Can you read it?

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1: 1120, go ahead.
0: Highway 6, eastbound, at the 273. Lay it up with Golden.

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Actually, south on 1850.

0: Adam 20.
1: Golden, so 2.5. Move over, operation. I'll be clear.
0: Hey, 252.

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0: Are you Credit Coffee Liberty?
1: I affirmed. Just got the 15 individuals, male parties.
0: And three protection orders. One protected party is a female. The other two are listed as unknown. They both have a last of Cox, Charlie Ocean x-ray. And he's showing valid on a non-commercial license. I'm not showing him to be holding a commercial license.

Yes, sir. The scene has been turned over to Corps. No sparks, no smoldering, no hazards. All units will be back in service. Command terminated. Thanks for your help.

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1: Were we able to get 1M16 resources he needed? And do we have somebody not to his location?
0: Jeffco has multiple units on scene. He got conferenced with STIS. I'm not sure what the outcome of that was.
1: Okay. Just looking for an update.
0: Thank you. For
2: Denver 1M26.
0: 26, go ahead.
2: Copy my driver 1 and 2.
0: Go ahead.
2: It's going to be last of Anderson, Adam, Nora, David, Edward, Robert, Sam, Ocean, Nora, first of William, Adam, Lincoln. 0508-2008. Break for driver 2. It's going to be license out of Washington, D.C. Last of Boy, Adam, X-Ray, Lincoln, Edward, Young. First of William, Common, middle initial, King. Date of birth, 0225-1993.

0: would be correct. Thank you.
1: Coming in, Geodater.
0: Is that a male holding a class Charlie license out of Texas? Last name is Chestnut. So, Charlie Henry Edward Sam Tom Nora Union Tom. Will be first of Marshall. That'll be Mary Adam Robert Sam Henry Adam Lincoln Lincoln. Middle of Robert. Date of birth is 3/2/2000.

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1: 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First name is Pedro Paul Edward David Robert Ocean. Middle initial is Robert. Date of birth is 12/22 of 1963 out of California. And it's a male.

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Personal fault and marks, following a stolen vehicle, I-70 westbound from Highway 6, and westbound I-70 from Highway 6, no assistance, Venus, right for info, 1926.

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1: 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They're on Blue Southwest. They are now requesting assistance. I believe they're just following for now and have not activated yet.

0: westbound on I-70.
1: Southwestbound on I-70. I'm monitoring.
0: Can you see me?
2: Denver R-54. I'm southbound I-25 at 0163. I'm going to switch over to Pueblo. Return in a mile. Have a good night.
0: Have a good night. I-29.
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0: Break one out of 22. I know you're still always up, but they are. If you're in Clear Creek, are you monitoring as well?
1: Alright, the grappler for Clear Creek is going to go post up right at the 244 westbound on I-70, just so you're aware.
0: The 244 westbound at 1932.

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0: I'm posted at 244, but I can get up to Highway 74 quickly.
1: 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It sounds like they took Evergreen 74 Parkway exit.
2: 1935.

0: did have a grappler that my market is with a German file position.
1: Henry Ford X.
2: I heard possibly hang back.
1: Hang back from the vehicle right now since you don't have a grappler and all the units that are directly behind it are unmarked.
2: I copy. With Highway 74 being far away, I'm just going to try to catch up and then my clear creek move in.
1: Okay, and last on location was Eastbound Car Gulch.

0: Carol, whatever, four.
1: Car falls, steel smash, Wheeler Road now.
0: Coach Road needs to be taken.
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1: That's better. Go ahead.
0: Can you just remind me, please, where 74 intersects Kurt Bolch on the south end?

0: I don't know where 1 Edward 4 is. We can maybe get stop six set up somewhere. I'm going to have to try to find a spot.
1: Edward 4?
2: I just got on the parkway. I pulled off to the other side because I didn't know if I was going to have to flip around or not. It's kept on going on towards 74. So I'm coming up behind 12 probably.

0: one over four. I think you might have heard it, but he might have crashed out.
1: My understanding was he crashed through a fence as Speed Gulch went down the mountain and is continuing westbound on 74th, actively eluding.
0: I copy. Thank you.
1: And it sounds like County may have those stop sticks there. 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
0: Sure, Coach. Gulch Road. Where's control back?
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0: We're going to tell them where they got the grappler at the end of the special shot 6 from our end.
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0: Denver when I'm 12. We're about a half mile west of Kerrville, so I don't have a crossroad. They're challenging the vehicle. They got them out of the vehicle and putting them out there right now.
1: The half mile just west of Kerrville. Party out of vehicle, getting into custody now, and they keep it 3.

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1: Happy 2012.

0: I went out with a male. Can I just give you his name?
1: Yeah, go ahead.
0: Two-part last name. The first is Edward King Henry Lincoln Adam Sam. Second part is Zebra Adam David Adam. First name is going to be spelled Sam Union Lincoln Adam Ida Mary Adam Nora. Date of birth is 6/28/93.

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2: C24 no signs. 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
0: Since I do not, I know it was near Sweet Gulch.
1: Okay, I know it's Kurger.
2: I copy on 8-1-2, thank you so much. Probably middle of that, LV1.
0: I got everything for the 2016. Yeah, I'll find it. Put it in there. 2016.

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1: Hey, from, I know they said it was on Elk Valley, I think right across the Sweet Gulch, but I'll let you know for sure.
0: Okay, I'm en route there. I'll get you an address once I find it.
1: 2018.

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1: Copy 2078.
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1: calling. 2071.

0: unit numbers and their names. 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
1: I believe just call signs in the call.

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1: bridge, but I'll have to check on Dave after something. See you later.
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2: Here to check out on day map. It's going to be Elk Valley Road and then Highland View Road. And it's going to be the partial land in between both of those. And see if who owns that one.
1: Yeah.

0: Press 1-6.
1: Press 1-6.
0: Alright, data at 12, Steve. One of these patrol units was involved in a collision as well. I'll give you that info here in a second.
1: Copy, that's separate from the crash that occurred at 12 is investigating, correct? With defense?
0: Happened at the same scene, so there's a secondary collision.

0: think I overheard a little bit about that. The patrol car that was struck. Talked to Lakewood. He believes that one of the vehicles was hit back into him up here. I think that all occurred in this general area.
1: MS 106 was advising that there was a vehicle involved in that area as well.
0: You can just grab all that information, and then I'll get to that later tonight.

0: that hairpin turn by Elk Valley Road in Highlands View is all owned by two parties, last as McGinnis, that live there as well. I'm not seeing any note that Road and Bridge takes that. McGinnis, Mary, Charles, George, I don't remember. Ida, Sam?
1: Nine that, you said Mary, Ida, and Highland Digital.
0: Sorry about that. It'll be two parties. Both are last of McGinnis. Mary, Charlie, George, Ida, Nora, Nora, Items, Ida, Sam. One party has a first of Ralph Common. The other is a first of Valerie Common.
1: All right, copy. Thank you.
0: 2040.

0: Bruce 16.
1: That's 106.
0: Vehicle 2 is in call back for you. Just advise me on the notes, please.

0: DEFCON, Aspen Command.
1: Aspen Command.
0: You can show Medic 481 transporting one routine to Littleton at Venice. All other units available, command terminated. Thanks, Daryl.
1: Medic 481 transporting one routine to Littleton. All other units clear and available. Command terminated. Thank you as well. 2344.

0: Good evening. Unit miles are going to be 114247. Right.
1: Go ahead.
0: There's a fatal, I believe, in 2A off of 19142 Colorado Road 77. If you can attach me to that, please. Hold me around.
1: Copy, I show you. Attach to 2045.

0: Kirkland, M20. All right, no injuries. Both vehicles drivable. PA should be driver one. Okay, we can have both things, but
1: 20-6.

Dumont eastbound for entry with a California portion plate. Zebra Paul 7720 4, break whatever.

Eva, Adam, Nora, Adam, Robert, Ida, Boy, Adam, second part last name is Ramos, Robert, Adam, Mary, Ocean, Sam, first name is Augusto, Adam, Union, George, Union, Sam, Tom, Ocean, middle initial is Charlie, date of birth is 9/2/1967, out of California.

clear current on a beginning at Route 31 out of California, and the plate is clear on a 2018 Freightliner.

Los Versa Jacob Coleman, middle of Lawrence, 615-1991, made statements referring to suicide by cop or killing a cop. Current whereabouts are unknown, but possibly in the Lone Tree or Centennial area. No further info heard on the authority of Aurora, 2057.

boy, boy, Adam, David, Ida, first of Ida, boy, Robert, Adam, Henry, Ida, Mary, middle of King. Date of birth is 5/16, 1995.

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0: 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I'll be clear from Cardinals, usually back out at Golden Office. I'll have you, please, sir.
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0: 3 westbound for a semi-truck with a white trailer, weaving, speeding, cutting other vehicles off, switching lanes abruptly.
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1: 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Or if he's involved, they tried to do a U-turn and now they're stuck in a ditch.

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1: 481, you're loud and clear. Can you copy dispatch?
0: Yep, we copy you loud and clear. Did you copy that we are back in district and available?
1: That's from the sir. Welcome back.

0: 470-12 westbound for a Black 2017 Ford Focus. RP is out of fuel. He has the means to purchase fuel, just needs to get somewhere with fuel.
1: Okay, BM, C-470-1. 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Okay, he's not blocking.
0: Listed as not blocking.
1: Okay, copy.
0: Copy 20-06.

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I got one on board. 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

0: turn around just right here off of 470 onto Kipling. If he gets Kipling to Remington, it's a gas station right there. I'm going to get a key to turn and go back.
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0: All right, we got some gas. We're route back to the vehicle. Beginning is going to be same thing.

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fire alarm is going off. No one is reported as sick. It will be a four-story building. Looks like there is a door code as well that I've added to the CAD notes. Please advise you on that page shot as well.

Copy, LSI, medic 122 and medic 122 Bravo and Tree, both are out at 2243.

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0: 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No evacuation progress, no alarms. Investigating, show 109 command.
1: 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No evacuation progress, no alarms. Investigating, I'll have you as Rocky Mountain Command at 2944.

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1: Yes, Council, ma'am.
0: Okay, go ahead.
1: Yeah, looking at cat notes, I see 309, 201, 109. Can you go validate?
0: The 109 was referring to your POV number. Apologies. You're welcome, sir. 2247.
1: To you. I'm already at 309.

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1: Okay, we're about 2 minutes out. When do you want us to be coming?
0: You can stage where you're at.

0: Thanks, and Rick. I was able to help him get out of the ditch. Just to reattach.
1: Copy, 22.

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sounds good, but I want to freaking knock it in.

0: party was booked in on new charges. I'll be clear that jailers can be attached to being in around the building office to finish up some paperwork.
1: I copy 2329.

0: Denver 1-19 on the 225 southbound at the 4, but I can head that way. ETA is probably 25.
1: Okay, thank you. I'm going to be for a motorist with a flat tire on the shoulder, light colored Rev 4. RPE was a passerby, so we don't have an involved party.
0: Copy and route.
1: Thank you. 2337.

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0: than what I look for. All three by Kevin. 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
1: 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Welcome back at 121.

on traffic problem line 70 at the 2590 on the blue Kenworth semi-truck with that white trailer, unknown plate. They were watching a movie while driving. They almost hit RP. 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

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Air 22. 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

home. Our PC in their crib when I said his alarm is going off. 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
0: 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Good morning.

0: 10 says gas, no readings on the monitor. 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
1: I 70 to 298, I'll switch over to the 3 David channel. Have a good morning.
0: Have a good morning, 360.

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One Adam 20, go ahead. Highway 121 in 30 seconds. 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
1: Airplane?
0: Mom showed up out of nowhere. Got the driver. And the vehicle's red tagged. I found that correct. Hold it clear.

is talking to me from an incident number for a whole hit and run from yesterday. Incident number 10261-6990 should be on Whistling Elk Drive.

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0: 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Vehicle is 962 brake for mileage.
1: Okay.
0: 9277.
1: Press 8 for your car, good morning.

0: right now. I could also now good.
1: Yeah, it's showing expired 10/22. However, you just bought the car yesterday. Can you check with the registered owner, the Cody Hill?

0: Number 12, your party comes back clear valid on a parked lunch restriction. Owen is given showing date of birth 12/7/98, right?
1: Continue.
0: Applet was canceled 9/28/23. It looks like it comes back on a 2004 Lexus. Silver in color, showing expiration date of 10/22.
1: Does it have a registered owner?
0: They're going to last of Hill for a Civ Cody.
1: I copy, thank you.

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harvest. Out on Dumont eastbound, I have a Washington plate, Robert Paul 0704 7, break for driver.

Ida, George, Ocean, Robert, date of birth, 7-16-1976. My fault, 7-16-1979.

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0: 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We took the Youngstown exit. We'll be in the parking lot of the Taco Bell.
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have a Colorado male holding last name Robert Union Boy Edward Nora. 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Middle initial Robert. Suffix Junior. 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
1: 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Break for mileage.

name, Tom, Robert, Adam, Victor, Ida, Sam. First name, Tom, Henry, Ocean, Mary, Adam, Sam. Middle initial, John. 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

Diddy, on duty. 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I'm assigned to Special Operations. 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

0: Roger, 3-4 on board. We're heading over to cabin to get some fuel. I've got 55 minutes of fuel for a 5-minute flight over to Centennial.
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Alpha 2 1 3 6 6 6 6 6 6 6 6 6 6 6 6 6 6 6 6 6 6 6 6 6 6 6 6 6 6 6 6 6 6 6 6 6 6 6 6 6 6 6 6 6 6 6 6 6 6 6 6 6 6 6 6 6 6 6 6 6 6 6 6 6 6 6 6 6 6 6 6 6 6 6 6 6 6 6 6 6 6 6 6 6 6 6 6 6 6 6 6 6 6 6 6 6 6 6 6 6 6 6 6 6 6 6 6 6 6 6 6 6 6 6 6 6 6 6 6 6 6 6 6 6 6 6 6 6 6 6 6 6 6 6 6 6 6 6 6 6 6 6 6 6 6 6 6 6 6 6 6 6 6 6 6 6 6 6 6 6 6 6 6 6 6 6 6 6 6 6 6 6 6 6 6 6 6 6 6 6 6 6 6 6 6 6 6

0: if we're treating.
1: Problems with the high pulse rate. Her pulse was reported by the caller at 130 beats per minute. That is 7.

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1: Denver, 4 track 13, can you timestamp blood draw at left on?
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0: 2.

Buckhorn Road and Deer Creek Canyon Road, repeating for Conifer East, respond on a motor vehicle collision, Buckhorn Road and Deer Creek Canyon Road, time of tone 813.

0: looks like you you have me locked in at par 32. You let me out so that I can log in the cat tree.
1: 32 is

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This is going to be a motorcyclist down on Buckhorn Road, Deer Creek Canyon Road. A motorcycle rider is injured in the middle of the road, so he's hurting. Bike is blocking at this time.

0: Miami Airport. Can you copy an injury crash?
1: Okay.
0: And Deer Creek, it's going to be for a motorcycle versus a deer. Unexpected injuries. Sounds like medical is en route. There's multiple passerbys on scene trying to help the motorcycle rider up. He can't stand on his own. The motorcycle is blocking lanes of traffic, and so is the rider. I don't know if the deer's on scene still.
1: I copy that. Do we have fire and a phone after that?

131, stand by for Tom's on H Falk investigation. Fire Station 6, Engine 136, Engine 131, just want to wait for the investigation, 26326, Grateful Way, repeating for every Fire Station 6, Engine 136, Engine 131, just want to wait for the investigation, 26326, Grateful Way, time of telling 820.

0: Vanderbilt, expiring 7/26, and your driver is also coming back to double valid motorcycle endorsement. Change your vehicle endorsement on a Colorado 960.
1: 21. Units responding to smoke investigation, 26326, Grateful Way. This is a single party caller stating that they can see smoke northeast of their location, approximately Highway 74 in Kerr Gulch. Smoke seems to be steadily increasing. It is a column of smoke.

0: 02.
1: I will cruise Kerr Gulch from the top and see what we can see.
0: That would be awesome. Thank you, sir.

coming from a motor vehicle collision. Law enforcement on scene stated that the driver did lose consciousness when he crashed. However, he is conscious and breathing now. 826. Thank you, 826.

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1: Investigating. There is going to be dust in the air from 74 construction, but we're going to head up to Grace. We'll see if we can see anything more towards Kurgold.

can't see those available. It's quite a QB on the internal left shoulder, and the exchange of 470 westbound to westbound 6 highlights.

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Okay, we're video times two, shoulder injury. We're going to transport. Okay, good job.

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0: Good morning. My name is 9451. 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Ascender 1A Golden. And break from Atlas.
1: Copy that.
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0: eastbound, I have a California plate, zebra, Paul, 6, 407, 6, break for driver.
1: Medic 684 is transporting one routine to Littleton. Command terminated by department.
0: Initial Nora, date of birth 2/8/1998.

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0: 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Dispatch is 191. 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
1: 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It's 857.

0: 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I'm actually headed down to the
1: Denver 1-on-1A.
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Break for an Illinois driver.

0: The eastbound lane traffic in the 85 Jeffco is westbound.
1: Copy now,

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1: Yeah, okay, ma'am.
0: Thank you, my partner.

0: 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You can show me a ride and show me clearing and in route for the next one.
1: Jeffco cleared the Starlight Drive in North Turkey Creek Road 1. I'm going to attack 3. Street Crash is going to be the run driver from that Starlight Drive. I have associated.
2: Any transporters or not?
1: Down.
2: Sorry, I didn't catch that.
1: Same, I just went off, Jeffco.

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1: Reporting in.
0: Yeah. Okay, I copy. Seeing this transporting, let's have one at 8 meet the driver at whatever hospital they go to. I'll have one at Edward 5 to the scene.
1: Okay. Break one out of each. Copy that. Correct.

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Call up for that investigation. Would you like any additional towns and units coming out?

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2: 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This is called in a light gray column of smoke. Seen by Evergreen that's responding out to a call out that way.

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0: 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We're going to be transporting one non-emergency to St. Anthony's, Star Mile 2.
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0: have a North Carolina plate. David.
1: Looks like we're going to bypass Parker Road, continue southbound 225.

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1: Boy, Robert, Ocean, Charlie, Charlie, Ocean, Nora, Edward, first name.
0: Light gray column of smoke seen from 6860 High Drive, where Evergreen is at right now.
2: 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Are they still seeing that column?
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1: 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Can you show me on a QCR?
3: 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I'm passing Parker on 225 now.

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1: Go ahead.
0: So they said that they can't see it right at this second from where they're at. They did see it while they were coming in off of North Turkey Creek onto High Drive.
1: Good copy. There was some road construction going on there a couple weeks ago. I'll be investigating.
0: Okay, thank you. 10:20.

0: southbound. Delta 4, and because of the runway and Delta closure, we're going to have to take 30 right to probably call.
1: R65 at Delta 7 on to runway. And you can use a runway to exit at Delta 5 or whichever you like.
0: Delta 4 to the

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1: I'll be clear of the hospital, and that driver has SPI.

0: unable to locate. There is milling, paving operations going on at North Turkey and High Drive. We've seen the smoke with that activity. We're going to call it CCL. 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
1: Nothing else has been located.
2: Yeah, sounds about right. Thank you.
1: You're welcome. Thank you. Continue 6.

0: 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Can you come away from this call and just put me on scene of address 31719 Rocky Village Drive, unit 302 on Akers?
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0: Last name, Edward, Aaron, Edward, Robert, Sam, Ocean, Nora. First name, Mary, Ida, Charlie, Henry, Adam, Edward, Lincoln, middle initial, Robert, date of birth, 1/1/1978.
1: Thank you.

0: turn into the Carniceria near Raritan and passing them by. South side of Mississippi, east of Raritan to the Carniceria.
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0: Turkey Creek?

0: that building.
1: Yeah, I've got him. I just drove past him. He was parked right there. I'm in the Planet Fitness hiding behind a traffic trailer.
0: I'm going to have people to for that hit and run crash. They're still on scene. I'm going to talk to them before I head to that other one.
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0: don't have a whole lot of time.
1: 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Yeah, if we got the white Escape and the Tundra, are the EC cars.

0: supposed to be just out here at the hospital. Do you know if I've ever been transporting that party down here?
1: No, I'm not.
0: And if you would see, they say they only have one en route from Evergreen for the rollover crash. Probably this one, just want to verify.
1: Okay, the name and date of birth should be in the call, too.
0: Processing.
1: 1044.
2: Unit behind a building near Kivas in Mississippi. I can see the car still in front of that market.

0: 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Should be on the bottom floor, Mom says.
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1: That's 1-4-2 back in 3-10-45.

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1: Okay, I'll get it attached. I'm having issues attaching things, but I'll work on it.
0: Copy whenever you get it.

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Stand by four cones on dual aid for a vehicle fire. Mile marker 259 I-70 eastbound with Golden Fire. And stadium out of call on Central Fire Tactical.

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Respond on a vehicle fire. Mile marker 259 I-70 eastbound. 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Mile marker 259 I-70 eastbound. 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

0: and has now pulled over. They were driving that all four tires were on fire and tires were falling off. And law enforcement is in route. 1033.
1: Hey, Corporal.

0: try to stop. If you lose, you still have your tracker.
1: Yeah, A-frame, we're good with that.
2: And is now passing exit 262. Want to see if the vehicle's...
3: What do you mean, Jeff, who wants to call it an accident?
4: I mean, it sounds to me like it's intentional that he's doing this, and they should be charging him with, you know, their criminal charges of ramming somebody. I think it wouldn't qualify as a crash, but I don't know.
3: Yeah, I understand that part, like with a flagger. And with the vehicle, too, I guess he was just stopped here, like, and she thought it was because of the construction, but then he, like, backed into her, and that's when she, like, so I don't know, I guess what we'd categorize it as.
5: 2 minutes to Denver Help.
4: Yeah, that could be a crash. But what he does afterwards is probably more criminal than, you know, somebody accidentally crashing into somebody.
3: Yeah, I definitely think, you know, it was intentional. It from the flagger that was hit and everything, and I can figure out what charges to give him.
4: Okay, copy. Did you want to ask me something else on tech?
6: Copy, it's 16319-0262.
4: You want me to get something towed, or what do I need to do?
3: I mean, I can handle both crashes up here. It sounds like they're only just down the road. So I don't know if you want to stay free and maybe see if Brianna's needs help with the charges. Sounds like that when he crashed out, it's not a hazard, so I could go and take pictures and cover that one, too.
4: Okay. Yeah, and I think I was thinking we could just use it as one case number.
3: Yeah, that's perfect. If we want to combine them, I just didn't know how that worked with, like, him crashing here and then crashing out over there. I didn't know if we did it as one or two separate crashes.
4: Yeah, that's kind of what I was thinking. Is do it as we could do it as two separate and just have Brianna's write one ticket with a connecting case number. But I also think we could just do it as one case number.
3: All right, that works well. I'll get it handled up here if you want to just stay free, and then I'll let you know if anything else up here.
4: Okay.

Hospital Fire Highland Rescue, you can stand down on the vehicle fire mile marker 259 I-70 eastbound. No access lanes. Repeating, Hospital Fire Highland Rescue, you can stand down on the vehicle fire on I-70 eastbound. 1058.

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0: Endeavour 1 Echo 5. Hey, speaking with R21, sounds like we're going to do this 1 incident. Do we have a case number?
1: Hey, can I pull the case number for the injury crash? Break it up.

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0: Hi, I'm clear about the education program and all the businesses. So you can show me how that was a non-pinner before.
1: Three. David Ocean Zebra. Adam. First name, Mary Adam Nora. Ian Edward Lincoln. Middle initial. Date of birth, 3/2/1968.

0: survivable, no injuries to driver, passenger, vehicle 2, brake.
1: Copy
0: that. Flagger has minor injuries, and I'll be clear from that scene and route to the one on High Street.

How do you copy? Female that's been diagnosed with a CVA. Currently, she's awake, alert, and oriented. Current vital signs are blood pressure 152 over 89, heart rate in the 80s, statin 94% on a couple liters O2. Last NIH we gave her was a 1 for a slightly flat facial fold. She has

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1: Azure 31250 John Wallace Road, Unit 414, on Eker. 1052.

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Edward Paul 17995, break for California driver.

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0: floor, coordinate this, load up your car, have at least three of us in here once we get people, just have an arrest team set up, and we can kind of maintain the eye and be the arrest team in the event he comes to the truck.
1: Denver 9, Paul, 708, TCR.

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1: We're going to tape up the vehicle. It's on private property, and the owner is going to have it privately taped.
0: Sorry, is the homeowner having it towed? Is that what you said?
1: Negative, district owner, and the homeowner's aware.
0: Okay.

0: me clear of that unit now. I'm seeing of unit 213, no checks needed.
1: Copy, clear of that unit now. I'm seeing of unit 213, no checks needed. 1232.

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I've got it if you want to put it in the call. 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

0: Practice approach at Art Avenue to 1-6. And Lyman, and then head home. 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
1: Out on Dumont eastbound, I have an Indiana plate 346.

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Last name, Mary Ocean. Edward Robert Sam. First name, Sam Tom Edward. Victor Edward Nora. Middle name, Jim. Date of birth, 7/17/1969.

have a Washington plate, David 54066, Frank for Colorado driver.

Charlie, Ocean, Sam, Tom, Adam, second part, George, Ocean, Robert, David, Ida, Lincoln, Lincoln, Ocean, first name, common spelling, Roberto, date of birth, 12/1/96.

0: Yeah.
1: Okay, yeah, if not, I'll call him.
0: Copy, thanks.
1: You're welcome, officer.
0: Denver Command will be at headquarters.

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Thank you.

0: that unit, Valentina, unit 110, no check needed.
1: Sandy, 4 clear of that unit, Valentina, unit 110, no check needed, 1229.

0: 21, go to tech.
1: I'm on tech.
0: Hey, can you send me the victim's information so I can give that to the victim's advocate? I think they need a name and phone number and address if you have it.

0: You can just text it to me and I'll send it to the VA.
1: Okay, I got it. I'll take a picture and text it to you.
0: Okay, and when you get a chance, she wants us to do a blotter, so if you could just call me and let me get the crash narrative for that first crash from you, and then I'll get that blotter made up.
1: All right, do you want me to call you now, or you got a spot to type it? Whatever you need, I can come pull over, I can do it now.
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285. It's gonna be. Sorry, 285 was when I was with Rick Cadillac, Colorado Plate, David R. George, Tom 28, cutting people off, throwing objects out of the window, speeding, leaving. RPLS is over the rolling 1314.

Nature 15. I'm in the parking lot of Lair the Bear. 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Do you have any district cars in the area that I could turn it into?

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1: Can you repeat that one more time?
0: Yeah, you're from 4990 County Highway 73, 4990 County Highway 73.
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0: no cars on the traffic complaint out of Franktown. It's a white and yellow dump truck. Jack brakes. High level of vibrations, rattling RPs, windows.
1: 1341.

0: 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If you can show me clear.
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0: I got a black Mazda, a Frank, I had a young Frank 5.4, can't be.
1: Okay, Lane's almost at other vehicles, 1342.
2: Denver, airborne 4.
0: Airborne 4.
2: Yes, can you make me at an agency assist at the Park Meadows Mall, and then just put me an airborne case number?

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1: 9, Paul 706.
0: And at the Dumont West, Idaho plate, Adam Mary 902, Brakeford, Missouri driver.
1: Standby.

0: for holding stadium. Wilson, Ocean, David. Wilson, Adam, Robert, David. First name, common spelling, Cameron. Middle initial, King. Date of birth,
1: 10/20/98. CMP4. CMP4 clear back in service, 1544.
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Edward Henry Sam Adam Nora Ida. First name is Jawid. John Adam William Ida David. No middle initial. Date of birth is 1/1/2001.

0: Go ahead.
1: Driver Stone at Clear Valley out of Missouri.
0: Copy. Thank you. Show me what you sir.
1: Copy. And your plate, was that also out of Missouri or was that Colorado?
0: Colorado.

0: Thank you.
1: Sure, sure.
2: I'm Paul 707. Your driver and vehicle are both coming back to the valley.
1: I'm pushing out to the door as well.
2: That's great.
3: Denver 1, Charlie 10. Alright, I gave that RP a call back. She said upon closer look at her vehicle, there wasn't actually any damage, so there was nothing she wanted to report. You can go ahead and clear me off this.
2: Copy, thank you for calling. 1348.

Boston Space Rangers, advising of a possible suicidal party at Lair of the Bear Park. Mom's in Longmont tracking her daughter. Live location was this location 3 minutes ago. She's associated to a red Ford F-150. Frank Paul Henry, X-ray 89. We do have deputies en route for an area check. Air at 1351.

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0: 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No citation right now. I got to wait for video from Douglas. And can you put me on a crash from earlier? I got my case number anyway.
1: What is case number?
0: 1716 Gun Club in Alameda.

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0: en route to university. 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

0: will be working. The sprinkler system will be working, but it will not set off
1: to work. I'll be in vehicle 777. I'll be the one ETAR today, break from beginning. Five, six, 935.

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1: And for clarification, any further alarm should be treated as the real thing.
0: Copy, therefore, any further alarm treated as real. 14-0.

0: 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It seems that she's no longer in the area and is supposed to be good.
1: Thank you. I'll be on routine.

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name, Sam Adam Nora, Charlie Henry Edward Zebra, first name, David Adam Nora, Ida Edward Lincoln, middle initial, Adam, suffix, name, Sam Adam Nora, Charlie Henry Edward Zebra, first name, David Adam Nora, Ida Edward Lincoln, middle initial, Adam, suffix, junior, date of birth.

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0: Georgia, Adam Roberts, Charlie Ida Adam. First name is Pedro, Paul Edward
1: David, Robert Ocean, no middle initial. Date of birth is 6/29 of 1967 out of Colorado.

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0: Bigfoot.
1: 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Henry, Edward, Lincoln, Edward, Sam, Tom. 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Date of birth, 6/25/99.

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1: Slumped over the wheel of a vehicle. 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Repeating for Elk Creek Fire. 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The white pickup truck, mile marker 232, Highway 285. Time and tone is 1448.

0: white truck reported as a male slumped over inside. There's also a report of two females walking outside near the truck. Passerby.
1: Jeff Comm, Medic 481, Rescue 480 responding.

0: Vietnam Rescue 480. Go ahead. 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
1: That's a firm narrow ways out.
0: Copy, thank you.
1: Yeah, it looks like they're just passing your station.

this is on. This is reported to be on 285 at 232.

0: like they're saying it's going to be on the south side of the road. I'm watching Jeffco there at south, up there at South Elk Creek Road. Still reporting nothing.
1: Jeffco, Medic 41.
2: Parker Road, got a single vehicle. 41 will have Parker command.
0: 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That's 1465.

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0: 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They're just having car troubles. All fire units clear and available. 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
1: 1-12.
0: Good afternoon, sorry, mileage 34627. It'll be a 4020 car for tonight. And can you show me en route to support services?

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0: 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In case you don't hear back from them, we're trying to get you guys on the handheld.
1: I copy, ma'am. 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

0: How about tonight?
1: Six two six three seven. Break for driver.

two-part last name. First part, Mary Ida Lincoln, Lincoln Adam Nora. Second part, Mary Edward Nora, David Ocean Zebra, Adam. First name, John Ocean Robert. Sorry, John Ocean Robert George Edward. Middle initial, Lincoln. Date of birth, 2/7/2002.

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0: Alright, his trailer can't detach. We were able to get it back on, and I got him escorted off to the 136 exit. Just to let Tiana know that he'll be on the right shoulder up here.
1: Copy 1519.

Colorado Blades, Edward, Charlie, Frank, Charlie, 2-1, break for Colorado driver.

0: Paul, Ocean, Robert, Adam, Sam, second part, Edward, Sam, Charlie, Adam, Robert, Edward, Nora, Ocean, first name, is this middle initial, Robert, date of birth, 6/15/68.
1: Here's the case.

0: over there. 33, can you copy my system?
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0: I got two buses blocking the number 5 lane on westbound 70, just toward the 470 exit. I'll see if I can't get a move here.

0: My IBM is 3574, car 0161 Adam. 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
1: Have a good
0: 73150, I'll be clear of the academy and route to 48.

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0: 71-year-old female patient with altered mental status of unknown etiology. Decision was made that she was not stroke. She is, however, persistently altered, obtunded with a GCS of 5. On room air.
1: The 40 area of motor assist at the 252 westbound. Looks like a Chevy Silverado broke down on the right shoulder. RP's going to be involved.
2: Are you going to back with me? I have to stop by support services first and I'll have that directed.
1: Copy, thank you. 5235.

I've added my vehicle and driver to the call. Can you check them, and also can you run the VIN number out of Illinois? I'm not sure on the license plate.

0: and I'm getting no record on that vehicle brake.
1: Go ahead.
0: Not coming back out of Illinois either.
1: Okay, it's on a temporary paper license plate, and under the plate number it just says applied.
0: B-1530.

0: 6.
1: Put me out of the holding office on this call, please.
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Respond with Alpine Rescue on a backcountry rescue at Maxwell Falls Loop. Time of tone, 1548.

0: with a group of other people. They're on the Maxwell Falls Loop Trail, right next to the creek, stating the best access is off Black Mountain Drive. Creek.
1: Copy.
0: And it looks like they're 3/4 of a mile up from where the RP is currently calling from. Did you get those coordinates?
2: 1/4 mile up from that one, 3 words, the location. 1551.
3: From here, is Evergreen Iron en route, you know?
2: Angel 131, an Alpine Rescue was pulled on this call. 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
0: Okay, with the fire dispatcher, and I'll get back to you in just a moment.
3: 601 copies, I'll be off the air. 609, we'll respond until I'm back on the air.
0: I copy. Is 609 going to be on C3 SAR?
3: Good copy. I'll get off local gov and go to C3 SAR when I get back on.
0: Copy. Thanks for your help.
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1: That's a negative. If you'd like them to mutual aid, stand by one.

0: Let's get everyone to move to V Red Southwest, please. Get everyone to move to V Red Southwest, please, to coordinate our efforts. That includes Alpine Rescue, please. And can you get a weather forecast for that area as well? We got storms to the north.
1: Affirmative, work on spot weather request. All units responding to the backcountry rescue, move over to VRED Southwest. Repeating, all units responding to the backcountry rescue, move over to VRED Southwest. Break, engine 131, did you want Elk Creek to respond on this as well? My apologies, we were notifying State Patrol of Alpine running emergent. Did you want Elk Creek to also start as well?
2: Copy, 1557. Chip, come 131. Do we have a ETA on Alpine?
1: Standby 1, talking on the C3 star now.

0: Roger.
1: Missed some of the traffic. I report 3/4 mile up the trailhead. Is that what I heard? And should we get a wait on the patient or anything?
0: No patient demo. It's about 3/4 mile. I'm going to see what Alpine GTA is, and then I'll make a call in Elk Creek.
1: Copy. Alpine will be quick. They've been pretty quick this last couple of weeks.

0: rescue at Maxwell Falls Loop. Alpine Rescue is running emergent about a 20-minute ETA before responders arrive on scene. We are still working on patient weight. They're advising that a nurse is now on scene with the patient and that they are worried that the patient may start seizing. They're trying to get a weight on the patient now. And they are advising that the patient is about 2.26 miles from the lower trailhead. I'm working on spot weather for you now. 1558.
1: 131 copies. Let's go ahead and get Elk Creek started.

0: respond for a mutual aid request with Evergreen Fire and Alpine Rescue on a backcountry rescue at Maxwell Falls Roof. All traffic will be on EVG V-Red Southwest, time of town, 1559.
1: Baseline knowledge. Break. Did they specify what apparatus they need?
0: Everyone from JEFCOM.
2: Go 4-3, hold on.
0: What apparatus would you like from Elk Creek? Copy on a utility, 1600.

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1: Thank you, Zixion.
2: 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Do you see the IR?
0: For base one.
3: We'll be monitoring for response. 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
0: Copy, thank you.

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2: Somewhere on the trail here. I'm reading the notes now. Apologies.

0: 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It's just 300 pounds, 6 foot on the trail is on the ground.
1: Base 1 copies. We'll be responding momentarily. 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

0: 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Thank you.
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0: fire. 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Traffic will be on EVG, V-Red Southwest, 1603.
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0: 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We'll try to get them to switch over to VRED Southwest.
1: West, stand by for Tom, set an outside fire. Outside fire, 17025 Southwest Platte River Road. Repeating for Conifer West at an outside fire, 17025 Southwest Platte River Road. Here to 1605.
2: I think we're getting conflicting information. If we can check on, if we can confirm with the RP what best access is, the point that's sent out is pinging closer to the upper trailhead.
0: That's affirmative. The reporting party had to step away from the patient because they did not have service. Both pieces of information aired were both put into the call. Alpine 609 did call the original reporting party directly. They might have the best information since Sierra Dispatch had not had a chance to speak with them. The call taker had to speak to the party while they had stepped away from the patient.

0: Trailhead.
1: Can you confirm best access upper trailhead, please?
0: Yes, sir. I can confirm best access is from the upper trailhead. The patient from the original 911 call is plotting 0.25 miles. They are, if you leave the upper trailhead and start the loop counterclockwise, you will run into them.
1: I copy. All units go to the upper trailhead. We're going to do the loop counterclockwise, 0.25 miles.
0: And from Alpine 609, we have a SAR topo map that may be helpful. If you can get me a cell phone number, I can text you a link to the map.

meet at the upper trail. Repeat, Olena's meet at the upper trailhead. We'll be taking the upper trailhead counterclockwise, 0.25 miles, and to reach the patient, 16 Deer 7.

Metro Mount Scenes, Colorado Plate, Spring Queen, David, George, 04. Right shoulder, and looks like I have a family out off the roadway.

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1: Go for command.
0: Do you need Elk Creek to respond with a medic as well?
1: Negative on the medic.
0: Copy. We have a rescue truck with three on board.
1: That'll be enough.
2: 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We show them on scene and all their hospitals are clear. 1611.

that I'm going to leave them there, get back to base. 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
1: And just an update on patient location. It looks like the patient is about 400 yards further down the trail than the initial 911 page. Still recommend going from the upper trailhead counterclockwise.

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1: I'm sorry, come again?
2: I do have a blood, or a, yeah, emergency run from Maxwell, or Maxwell Falls Loop near Arapaho Forest, potentially. It says off Dark Forest Road. I just see Deep Forest Road near you.

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0: Red Forest Road.
1: Seen a couple of days ago for a UTI. Patient is sweating and has a fever. 1616.
0: Okay, I copy. That might be this vehicle then.
2: I'll get a vehicle description from
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1: 103.
3: Yeah, I'm on scene here at the hike out, however, just switching over. Is that a full arrest at Elk Run or not?
1: That's a negative, not a full arrest. Patient is conscious and breathing. This is an altered level of consciousness from a UTI. No pain.
3: Message received. Thank you.
1: You're welcome. Thank you. 1617.
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1: EMS-1.
0: I believe the 132 crew staffed 142 for the hike out.
2: I just had one of those Alpine forerunners.
1: Copy, thank you. 1619. Any personnel available to drive for medic 122, please tee up.
3: Denver R21, can you repeat that traffic?
4: 1 Adam 12 had an Alpine vehicle running code next to him just now, but Jeffco said that they have a lot of vehicles on transports in their POVs right now in that area, so that's not
1: fine. Medic 122 on scene, EMS 4, have command, your hospitals are clear, 1619.
3: Okay, I'll back out up to it at Stagecoach.
4: 1619.

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1: Copy all Alpine personnel to continue in. The rest of fire can stand down. Repeating, fire can stand down with the exception of Alpine rescue to the backcountry rescue at Marksville Falls Loop, 1621. In command from Jeffcom. Status check and also give you weather.
0: 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I go with weather.
1: Copy code 4. Weather is mostly cloudy, 60 to 65%. Chance of thunderstorms as well, 40% chance of thunder. Max temp 75 to 85 with humidity to 18 to 26% for general. Waiting on spot weather request to come back in from National Weather Service, 1622.
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0: Edward. First name is Carson, Charlie, Adam, Roberts, Sam, Ocean, Nora. Middle initial is Mary. Date of birth is 9/14 of 1999, out of Colorado.
1: You can stand down, sir. 101 is Elk Run Command, and fire can stand down. Repeating, fire can stand down for the sick person at 313-8383 Frostway, 1631.

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0: is with the patient. You're still slightly broken. Right. All teams are now with the patient. Is that correct?
1: Can you check with Jeffcom? I think, do they just request a grappler at Morrison in Indiana?

0: It sounds like they're all on Blue Southwest. If you want to ask them, they're a grappler.
1: Okay, I'll hop over there on Blue Southwest. Do you know if that vehicle's running or if they're just tailing it?
0: They're just telling it.
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1: Okay.
0: Copy, thanks.
2: Current report is thunderstorms are currently just west of this location. Expect gusty and erratic wind shifts for the next 30 to 45 minutes. So far today, storms have been diminishing as they come off of the higher terrain, which would give higher potential for gusty winds versus any heavy rainfall. Chances for storms and showers will continue through 2100 this evening, but diminish fairly quickly in the next 2 hours. Overnight temps are forecasted in the upper 40s to lower 50s. Rest of today, mostly cloudy, 60 to 70% with a chance of showers and thunderstorms. 50% chance of precipitation, max temp around 77 degrees. Minimum humidity is at 25%. Surface winds are coming out of the east at 7 miles per hour, 1637.
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4: 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Radar is 3700.

0: Phone number, do you want me to talk to you as well?
1: Go ahead. Did R21 say he was like a divisional unit?
0: There is no response. Break R21, Chief. Copy that.

0: contact?
1: I got a court date from a trooper, last of Nora, and it's a traffic infraction, please, PA.
0: I copy, Rick. 1 on 15.
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0: Copy, great guys. 110, did you copy that?
2: Russ 110, I got that. 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
0: 6239.

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1: I am not. I just left the office, but I'm on C-470 now heading that way. I'm still looking to hear from R-21. If he's still, like, in a unit, I'm just floating that way.
0: Copy, break R-21, over.
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0: that Indiana and Ole Miss, and right now they're just tailing it, and they're trying to confirm with the RO that it's still Stola. Sounds like it was making evasive action earlier with a marked patrol car.
1: The location's Indiana and what was it across?
0: I believe it's northbound Indiana and Yale.
1: Copy, 642.
2: Complex. So you're going to go left into Solterra, westbound into Solterra. We'll be taking it with him.

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1: How is this interview?
2: Just turned westbound Baker from Kilmer. I lost the guy.

0: Northbound on Lupine, and they might be asking for somebody at Indiana on Blue Southwest if you want to switch over.
1: Camera 1 over 4 for R21. I'm on Highway 8 from C470.
2: We are out with the vehicle. Looks like an extinguished brake fire. We'll be off at the investigating permit here.
0: Southwest vehicle is northbound Indiana from Lupine.
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0: 22, Ledger.
2: To be on duty by Chad, ready for beginning.
0: Your 60
2: radar.
0: 17, 02.

approximately westbound to 217 from you in a white Ram truck. Please, David Ida Frank, Frank 30. Weaving in and out of traffic, unable to maintain lanes. Time lapse, 7 minutes. They're up. Time to run. Sure.

0: on 13 there. Can you copy an injury crash? I'm not sure if you or 12 are closer. I have Alameda and Jefferson County Road 93 on an injury crash that's walking brake.
1: Continue.

0: 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From Foreign Medical Journal.
1: Okay, I copy.
0: Copy, break one, I'm told over. What's your location?
2: 712, you did not know. I'm sorry, I'm sorry.
0: I'm told by copy, all 13, thank you. 712.

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1: On hold.
0: I should be there pretty shortly. I just got on the County Road 93 from I-70. Have we notified medical yet?

0: looks like they have this area all set up for a Jeffco concert or at Red Rocks. Can we confirm if this is going to be us or if Denver handles this when there's a concert?
1: Denver, S16, if it's on County Road 93, it's ours. If it's inside the park, it'll be Denver's.
0: Okay, copy. Yeah, it looks like it's going to be on 93. It's kind of been that common pattern that they set up to direct traffic.

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1: Adam 12.
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0: 73 had us on accident alert earlier. For the board, we're still on it. 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
1: Yeah, it's all that. Sorry. 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
0: You're welcome, 73.

0: 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Go ahead.
1: Lots of Vincent and Frank, Ida, Tom, Zebra, Sam, Ida, Mary, Ocean, Nora, Sam, Versa, Linda, Lincoln, Ida, Nora, David, Adam, date of birth 10/25/54. Break.

0: Tyler. Just let me know if you get a return on that. I'm going to need two tows, one with heavy side damage. The other is going to have heavy front-end damage. I'll get you vehicle information here in a second. Both are SUVs.
1: Copy. 1722.

0: Denver, 21.
1: Yeah.
0: Can you pull a case number for this hit and run?

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1: I copy. And I'm going to do a phone report to start, and she may have run info, but maybe not. So you can close it out.
2: Do you clear this on the car so far, my vehicle?
0: Q and both your vehicles are in the call, both PMO Act clear.
2: Alright, copy that. And is the tow truck going to take both vehicles?
0: Looks like we have two tows called right now.
2: Alright, perfect. And then last thing, do you have any ETAs for them?
0: My sister console doing it. We're training at this console.
2: Thank you.
0: You're welcome, 1731.
3: Yeah, Mariah, 1714.

0: 10 14.
1: Copy, LC. You have a good night and a good weekend.
0: Copy, enjoy night, 17 32.
2: Static 122.
3: We're clear of the hospital, returning.
2: 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What time did you arrive on scene? 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

0: When you get a chance, can you add driver one to make sure still call?
1: Adrian, both of them should be in there now. If you refresh it, let me know if you need anything. We have to hand type everything because our attach button isn't working on CAD right now.
0: Okay, yeah, it might be an issue with my CAD as well.
1: Okay, what info specifically are you looking for? It might be on our end too, because again, we can't like put our attach button on right now.
0: Just the remainder of the driver's information. Height, weight, etc.
1: Okay, 7266.

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Evergreen Fire, Station 1, Engine 132, respond on an outside fire, 29821 Dorothy Road. Repeating, Evergreen Fire, Station 1, Engine 132, respond on an outside fire, 29821 Dorothy Road. This will be call 3, time of tone, 1738.

0: Denver C8. Please show me off duty. Have a good night. Thank you for the help.
1: Smoke coming from this location. Smells like charcoal or an outside fire, possibly a charcoal grill. They're advising that no one being injured. The fire is not spreading, not threatening anything at present. It's not known exactly what is burning or the exact area. The caller is a third party, not directly on scene. Law enforcement is not en route at this time. Advise if you would like some started. 1741.

0: God.
1: I'm releasing the

0: Command, go ahead.
1: We've got a par. All personnel and patients are out of the field.
0: Copy, all clear on par. Personnel and patient out of the field, 1743.

0: Alpha, I'm clear of Maxwell Falls as well, and thank you very much for patching the channel. That was very helpful.
1: Copy, Alpha, and units are all clear. You're welcome. Thank you so much for your assistance. 1744.

0: 103.
1: Yes, sir, we're available to be cut from the rescue. Do you need us?
2: Hey, firm, I'm riding solo here.
1: Back to rescue.

0: That's a negative. You tell on Pano so far. We're just double checking some cameras.
1: Copy, negative on Pano.
0: 1745. Medic 124.
2: We are routine to Luzerne.
0: Medic 124, routine to Luzerne, 1745.
3: Yes, ma'am. 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
0: Copy. We'll unpack channels in just one moment.

0: 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I have no service here.
1: Copy, utility 192. This is Louise by command. We'll be en route to call 3. Call 3 is at 29821 Dorothy Road. 29821 Dorothy Road.
2: Well, we'll be into the outside fire. Can you confirm, is that the Dorothy Road?
1: That's affirmative. 29821 Dorothy Road. We'll show you clear and en route. 1747.

0: Central Crescent, possible drunk driver, 70 Westland at the 253 on a white Mercedes, partial license plate, Edward Adam John. Item last serving, has damage on the back bumper, RPS visual, and they're willing, at 1748.
1: Investigating small truck hole in the area while Dorothy Road, command 1748.

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1: Reminder, we are in stage 2, charcoal grill cooking is not allowed.
0: Copy that, thank you.

Chris on possible drunk driver, Highway 6 westbound at the 261 on a blue Tesla, Colorado plate, Mary Edward, Mary George Ocean, in and out of traffic, RPS, visual number 1749.

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1: I'm 3 minutes out. I think we're good. We can cancel 191 and engine 131.
0: Yes, sir, go ahead and stand on fire.
1: Jeff, Hemi Cobb, you can stand down fire. Engine 131 will continue as we meet up with Blaney. Everyone else can stand down.
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1: 132, engine 132 is almost there.
2: Copy, thank you. Fire can stand down to the outside fire at 29821 Dorothy Road with the exception of engine 132. Repeating, fire can stand down on the outside fire with the exception of engine 132. 1752.
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1: Thank you. Thank you. Thank you. Thank you. 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